saying goodbye. Don't worry, we'll never leave you. The hits will just keep on coming. From Vandalia, this is WPMB.

Do me a favor. Think about what your favorite small indulgence is, and I'll tell you what other people's small indulgences are in less than 7 minutes. Right now, this is Somber and Back to Friends.

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1: 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Yeah.
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You can bet on it. The best music. 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